Ah. Ah. Ah. Ah. Ah. Ah. Ah. Ah. Ah. Ah. Ah. Ah. Ah. Ah. Ah. Ah. Ah. Ah. Ah. Ah. Ah. Ah. Ah. Ah. Ah. Ah. Ah. Ah. Ah. Ah. Ah. Ah. Ah. Ah. Ah. Ah. Ah. Ah. Ah. Ah. Ah. Ah. Ah. Ah. Ah. Ah. Ah. Ah. Ah. Ah. Ah. Ah. Ah. Ah. Ah. Ah. Ah. Ah. Ah. Ah. Ah. Ah. Ah. Ah. Ah. Ah. Ah. Ah. Ah. Ah. Ah. Ah. Ah. Ah. Ah. Ah. Ah. Ah. Ah. Ah. Ah. Ah. Ah. Ah. Ah. Ah. Ah. Ah. Ah. Ah. Ah. Ah. Ah. Ah.

0: is out of me in business. Is out of home. Is that an increasing? And in an empty is an but in an in with an on button is sudden in instant than all of the other on at open at open in with an on of in of button is order in written in this of my
1: in this

know now that lightning stimulates mushrooms to form from mycelium. We know now that sound stimulates mycelium. So when there's a lightning strike, the mycelial networks are electrified. The thunder emanates beyond the lightning strike. Throughout the surrounding terrains for miles, awakening the mycelial networks. Low frequency sound waves stimulate mycelium.

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0: 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And anopay every Brussels aya Belgium coupon mu.
1: Jesus.
0: Ahanko ana wodi wa fidie to a obete ennwo a emma wo kra so na dani dan nyina wanya ho den. Unya bintie ewo radio bia so ewo Belgium ha. Wei aya frequency 105.4. And indeed, so within Brussels, there, open Sabakaya, our local frequency, and so. So outside, there, and you'll be finding our internet, and so we are on Sister Radio, Kente FM.
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0: Anopay ma okra emfru enko oduma hwananim. 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

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And she say, Anasa, and Tia, Yenia Frebusiano, on the 14th of November. On the 14th of November, any a bay yenia Joe, a year Brimpon, a year no El Brussels.

0: Yeye sa yeye no ewia ne na wache pepepe na eye 21st of November. Come on now. 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
1: Open the eyes of the blind. There's no one like.
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0: 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All the way from Brussels, the capital of Europe.
1: My eyes have seen, my ears have heard.
0: One of the best radios
1: the goodness of God
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0: Afei mama urem fi se yenua ba eye sister Amma. 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Ono ne mame eye no ebeba so on the 17th October.
1: I won't be quiet, my God is alive. 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
0: Ono 17th October no ena ne mame eye no beba so el Brussels.
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0: Oda so out here Radio Panic 105.4. 16 rounds. I be king. 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And in Tino Cassin Yamin Shamun, Yamuchi Wong, Yano, Eradin Shamuanamo. Senorita, Mama Sita. Aha, a Radio Panic 105.4. 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
1: Only one that is evil, my future.
0: And I know pay me by Sir Ubuhun Niama, Ekoso, our community in the moon. 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
1: All of my guys are thugs.
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1: Media, it's 8 o'clock in the afternoon, so this is... When I come to think of it now, one reason for reading the entry on air was hearing a remark made by Richard Thomas, a musician in the notorious performance group Chocolate Sandwich. Richard wondered to me aloud why it was that political activists often seem to like incredibly commodified and conformist music, even though it should actually symbolise everything they're against politically. His words stirred the old aesthetics versus politics debate in my back brain and helped me think again about the topic of...

faces, questioning after who loves, and stop, bemused, in front of an automobile shop window, standing lost in calm thought, traffic moving up and down Fifth Avenue blocks behind me, waiting for a moment when... Time to go home and cook supper and listen to the romantic war news on the radio. All movement stops, and I walk in the timeless sadness of existence. Tenderness flowing through the buildings. My fingertips touching reality's face. My own face streaked with tears in the mirror of some

except that I'm doing it not in private, but the effect is the same. And so it is a way of making music directly, just like everybody does in their own home or in their own studio, with the addition that there's a very large audience out there listening to you. But if you keep it in your mind that the two activities needn't be different, then a very interesting performance can occur. Selling records is something that happens as a matter of course, but developing one's style is actually a very simple matter. It is at some point making up your mind to do exactly what you want.

A television set had its face turned to the wall yesterday for gross misbehavior. The TV set began disturbing the peace of the home of Jerome E. Travers while his three children were watching their favorite program, Ding Dong School. Superimposed on the program, apparently engraved on the TV screen, was the face of an unknown woman. The television set, which has been in the house for a month previously, had behaved itself. Ever since yesterday, the face has been there, whether the set has been turned on or off. Mr. Travers finally was forced to turn the unruly set to the wall. He has sneaked looks at it from time to time, but the haunting face remains. A laboratory engineer told Mr. Travers it might be an image from a previous program.

RAM that had been engraved on the screen as a result of faulty equipment. The company that sold him the set is sending a man out tomorrow to try to clear up the mystery.

0: How did you work?
1: Is that picture behind you?
0: Very nice.
1: That's my 1948 Remington typewriter, on which I was a very rapid press box two-finger typist.
0: Banging real hard.
1: Yeah. I like that.
0: Well, this is all over.
1: And I was living on, let's see, over here on 6th and Hawthorne, a weird neighborhood. And I worked from 2 to 7 every day. That was the only time I ever wrote with a set schedule. Sometimes I'd cheat, but I was pretty conscientious. 2 to 7 every day. And I was allowed 10 cigarettes at that time, no more. I'd cheat about that too, but I was also conscientious.
0: What'd you smoke?
1: Cigarettes.
0: Oh, Jesus.
1: They used to smoke Cools. Then they changed their package, or Newports. Yeah, there's a certain sort of guilt feel. If I didn't work, I'd feel bad about it.
0: You feel bad about it?
1: What were you doing instead? Oh, it's different now. Now that's the, it's the focus of what I'm surviving for. Since I have to survive, that's the law. I have to fill the time, I have to do something. So that takes up most of my energy, most of my concentration when I'm not doing about it. When I'm not doing it, I think about it. I can't sleep.
0: You tend to sleep.
1: So I spend a lot of time lying in that bed thinking. And when I'm not thinking about the past, I'm thinking about that.
0: You don't dwell on the future?
1: No, there isn't any future. There's just the next day. That's all.
0: But what brought on the surgery? I never really have gotten that story.
1: Well, it had been a deterioration. I had chronic bladder infections all the time. Because when you have nerve damage, you can't empty your bladder. It backs up. So you get infections. That's what it started out with.
0: This was when?
1: Let's see. Maybe 78. Yeah, it was about 4 years. And now, finally. I was impotent. I was constipated. My right leg started to go out on me. And finally, Frieda said, well, you should see a neurologist. She thought I had MS. That was her secret.
0: You hadn't been looked at?
1: What?
0: You hadn't been looked at in all that time?
1: Oh, I've been to all kinds of urologists and shit.
0: But it was all connected with this thing.
1: Yeah, but nobody figured that part out.
0: Yeah.
1: We didn't figure it out until I was on the fucking table. I mean, I saw the x-rays. They looked at the x-rays. They told me I had a little cyst. I'd be out in 6 weeks. All my travels would be over.
0: Well, what was it?
1: It was a tumor the size of a man. Wrapped around my spine like a liana. I mean, I was literally choking myself

The nominal margin, the diffused, ill-defined, non-vanishing slash zonation of the geometric edge slash fringe circumference of the main ring, limitroph to the halo ring, is a purposive ersatz perimeter, dithering manifesting a contestation of ding height slash of wholeness against the clarity of determinate amassments, ostensive monomorphs, although all things are amassments of other things.

236 miles out from Minneapolis. 2:27 in the morning. A 10-foot-wide hallway with glass walls stretching over a semi-residential road that connects the East and West hotel buildings. A sign attached to the ceiling that announces the separation between the two. The cough of a struggling central air conditioning waking up. It does this for 15 minutes every hour. At its tallest point, the building has 4 floors, one being a giant atrium. Mostly there are 6 floors. Many of the interior lights stay on, even this late at night. The hallways are empty and the continental breakfast area is closed. Just outside of the retractable chain barrier, an electric kettle with self-serve drink packets. A small puddle of coffee on the faux marble drips onto the cream tile and down a drain by the sink. Maintenance doors remain locked when no one is using them. The ice machine has its own little room. The filter needs replacing, and the blinking outlines the brunt of the room. A sink. A bucket. A counter. And in the reflection of the window, a face that is tired and unshaven. The left half of its hair is disheveled from sleeping on an uncomfortable bed. The body is wearing a flannel and jeans, with an American greetings card featuring a rainstorm folded in the left pocket. The carpet on the floor is beige, floral, and sparse with dark stains blotching areas. There are 2 elevator doors at the end of the hallway. The sign above them places both of them on the first floor. An atrium with low-hanging orb lights and soft jazz music. Couches that curve and tables made of real wood. There's darkness in the corners of the lobby when the sun is down.

1. I refuse to refer to this technology as AI, which I consider a branding term, especially as there is no intelligence whatsoever involved in what LLMs do, because they essentially work like massive statistical calculators that run probability math to predict the next most likely word or set of words based on patterns in its training data. In other words, there is no comprehension, consciousness, or intelligence in the uniquely human sense, but rather something more akin to autocomplete on a massive scale. 2. Will self, at self, sit rep, x, May 23, 2026, https://x.com/wself/status/205791140404132391. 3. Self, sit rep. 4. Alexandra Alter, horror novel, Shy Girl, cancelled over suspected AI use, The New York Times, March 19, 2026. https://www.newyorktimes.com/2026/03/19/book/shy-girl-book-ai.html. 5. George Lukacs, The Theory of the Novel, Trans. Anna Bostock. Cambridge, MIT Press, 1971, 59, 70. 6. David Foster Wallace, Chapter 9, In the Pale King, Edition Michael Beach, New York, Little, Brown & Company, 2011, 66-85. 7. DFW's influence is felt throughout the novel in ways that go far beyond this narratological technique, which should come as no surprise, seeing as Hannah Smart has already acknowledged Wallace's influence in a recent interview. See Ben Gross, Chatting with a Meat Puppeteer, XRAY Literary Magazine, May 12, 2026. https://xreadmag.com/chatter-root-the-meat-puppeteer-ben-gross-interviews-hannah-smart-interviews-reviews-. Beyond this technique borrowed by Smart, Wallace's influence can also be felt, most obviously, in the footnotes, though they tend to be more focused than those of DFW, as well as in the so-called essay introducing the victims of Niche Anonymous, in meetings modeled on AA and NA meetings, cf. Infinite Jest, and certain idiosyncratic adverbial constructions. This is, it should go without saying, not a bad thing, seeing as this influence is worn openly and never feels derivative, and is precisely how, for Eliot, an individual talent engages with a literary tradition.

At the water of Lethe's stream they drink long forgetfulness. Virgil, Aeneid 6, 6.713 to 715. By the river unmindful, he who drank forgot all things. Plato, Republic X, Myth of Air, 621 AB. In conditions of digital recall, loss is itself lost. Mark Fisher, The Slow Cancellation of the Future, Ghosts of My Life, 2014. Any semblance of my speech, with perhaps the exception of rhythm, is destroyed. Alvin Lucier, I Am Sitting in a Room, 1969. The tape runs on in silence. Samuel Beckett, Crap's Last Tape, 1958. Prelude, The River That No Longer Runs. Lethe names an older mercy, water that loosens a life's grip on itself. You drink and what happened stays happened, nothing erased, nothing revised, yet the past loses its adhesive hold, it becomes livable, digestible, something the present can metabolize rather than endlessly restage. In this older sense, forgetting is not failure but a biological competence, a boundary-making art. Without it, the human animal moves forward only by dragging its own sediment. Our century, though, has built a rival hydrology. Memory no longer behaves like flow, it encrusts into infrastructure built from geological sediment. It stores. It indexes. It waits. It lithifies. The past doesn't recede so much as sit in a limitless warehouse, a human exclusion zone, meticulously indexed and ready for instant retrieval the moment a system decides that now is the time for its return, often without you ever making a request.

I was briefly engaged in January. God tolerated it so I could learn He tastes better than skinny feels. A foretaste of heaven, ecstatic peace in contemplation, beatitude in eternal life, where Jesus is the center of all reality. Whenever I'm tempted by sin, I reflexively weigh it against the possibility of eating God, the daily bread of reception of the host of the body and blood of our Savior at tomorrow's Mass. Dead to sin, everything is made of love. How eternalism works is you're either crucifying Christ forever or being crucified with Him. I have been inhabiting the liturgy while living it. Lady Day, when light entered the world and defeated evil definitively. God tolerates. He permitted both the angelic rebellion and the temptation in Eden, though He is not understood to be the author of evil and is only capable of good. God permits free creatures to misuse their freedom. He permits corruption to bear fruit. This is all for the sake of love, which can't exist without freedom. In Genesis, before the fall, before sin entered the world through the enemy of salvation in the garden, God said, "Be fruitful and multiply." Procreation and embodied union belong to creation as good, before God allowed the fruits of corruption to be harvested in entropy. The punishment is not sexuality itself, but the rupture of harmony within human nature. Before the fall, Adam and Eve had sexual desire fully integrated with reason and love, without shame, without domination or objectification, without the inner pull against oneself humans now experience. And the man and his wife were both naked, and were not ashamed. In a similar way with work, Adam is placed in the garden to till it and keep it. The curse is that labor becomes exhausting, resistant, anxious, and tied to death. In the sweat of your face you shall eat bread. Work existed before the fall. Toil is the distortion. Sexual union existed, concupiscence is the distortion. Your desire shall be for your husband, and he shall rule over you. Tension and imbalance became the human condition, imperfect and subject to materially cooperating with something flawed, prudentially tolerating imperfect conditions, structural sin. Working in a fallen system is permissible as long as not directly willing evil itself. Temptation emerged to reduce the other to an object of use. Instability of possession and domination. Instead of transparent mutual self-gift, integration of human faculties is gone. Paul expresses this in Romans, "For I do not do the good I want, but the evil I do not want is what I do, and I see in my members another law at war with the law in my mind." When the lower appetites resist rational governance, original justice is lost, and the state of innocence is distorted by the effects of sin. The passions still exist and are naturally good, but they no longer remain perfectly ordered under reason. God is order. Satan is disorder. Spiritual combat. The body was once subject to the soul. Relative to humanity. To discipline the passions and bind lust for domination requires supernatural gifts. We must be interiorly apostolic for the spiritual fitness to receive grace and transmogrify our appetites from living in shallow unreality to deep metaphysical reality and be worthy of the humble fiat of charism, vocation, and ministry aka apostolate. If we don't metabolize grace, we are dead inside. Not just holy priests, but holy laity. Saints. We need lay Catholic witnesses. Like Catherine of Siena, Bartolo Longo, and Pier Giorgio Frassati. This love is enduring. The spirit of the world and the air have nothing on you. Back to your cloister, the enclosure which corresponds to the deepest truth of your life, fine-fingered and particularized or open, domestic, where do you feel hell? There lies the profoundest sanctification. There are no bloodless paths. Only laws you can live fruitfully inside without diverting your deepest, most fundamental orientation toward God, defending Catholic culture on the vanguard, active participants in the sanctification of the world through the salvation of souls, providing the witness of an evangelical life in contrast to all forms of materialism. Apostolicum Actuositatum 6, 31-8.
Obedience and love cannot be coerced, but the language of love is sacrifice. A sacrificial act of redemption. Devotion. The cross. Only God can redeem the abject rock bottom victim soul. Catholicity means according to the whole or complete. It means integrity, fullness of doctrine and sacramental life. By entering into suffering through Christ, God does not merely allow it from a distance. O happy fault that earned for us so great, so glorious a Redeemer. Direct questions do not resolve the deepest mystery. I will put enmity between you and the woman, and between your seed and her seed, he shall bruise your head, and you shall bruise his heel.

don't take the stranger as a kind of standpoint, but rather he's a kind of thought experiment in which many of the features of human nature are brought into focus.

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0: Good evening, everybody. This is Radio Panic, Historias Minimas in Brussels. And tonight we have a special show. We do, because tonight the special show is going to be about a musician who sadly left us 1 year ago, 11 months ago to be precise, the 22nd of July 2025. And that musician, well, I'll let my special guest tonight, Lorenzo, who will introduce himself completely in one moment to introduce who that person was. Anyway, here is my special guest.
1: Hello, good evening, everybody. Bonsoir à toutes et à tous. I am Lorenzo, friend of John, and a great fan of this amazing artist who left us 1 year ago, or 11 months ago. And I hope you enjoy this show tonight. We are going to spend some time listening to some songs of this artist. And I pass the floor to John to introduce the artist.
0: Well, in fact, we haven't told you his name yet. Non abbiamo detto neanche il nome di questo artista, Lorenzo. 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
1: 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Voilà, donc here I pass again the floor to John, and hope you enjoy the show.
0: Ozzy Osbourne, he's a very special guy. Born in Birmingham, as I remember. And I think we should listen to one of his trains. Well, his songs, actually. It's called Crazy Train. It's the first one. And so you have an idea about the man and his music. This is Crazy Train, live 1981.

0: Wow. I remember that when it came out, Lorenzo, and we thought that album, the first album, was a, you know, we didn't expect it to be so good, because Ozzy by himself, he, as you said, that he had to leave Black Sabbath because of various substance abuses, and the Black Sabbath recruited an excellent singer themselves. We thought that was it for Ozzy. He'd go and do something else. But he turned out this wonderful album, Crazy Train, Mr. Crowley, and then he did a very good album after that. But this was a really great start for him. And I remember, I think this was a single as well, if I'm not mistaken.
1: Yes, yes, indeed. And Blizzard of Oz, the first album, solo album of Ozzy Osbourne, is an amazing album. I mean, frankly, no one expected that Ozzy could release such an album solo after leaving Black Sabbath. It was a big surprise, and after when the album was released, immediately a tour, world tour started, and so his success was so big, and immediately after that, Ozzy and Randy Rhoads, they immediately wrote the second solo album of Ozzy Osbourne, which is also a very good album, Diary of a Madman. But I think now it's time to go back to Black Sabbath. It's Ozzy Osbourne solo with Zakk Wylde on the guitar live, and the song is War Pigs.
0: War Pigs, indeed. And we're on Radio Panic, Historias Minimas, 105.4 FM in Brussels. And now you're going to hear War Pigs.

0: Thank you indeed. Thank you very much for that song, War Pigs, which I remember seeing live, not with Ozzy, but with Ronnie Dio singing that with Black Sabbath, which he did extremely well too. Lorenzo, it's called War Pigs, but what's it really about? It's not about making war, it's about stopping war, no?
1: Indeed, John, this is a song against the war. And this is it was supposed to be the title track of the second album of Black Sabbath, War Pigs, but when they the record was done, was finished, the producers came to the band and say, oh no guys, the this album is not finished yet, we need a filler an album filler, so you should find a short song to fill this album and so we can finally release it. And imagine that the cover was done already, is a guy with a sword and the title was War Pigs. But Tony Iommi, he took the guitar, he went to alone in a corner, sitting down and trying to find out what kind of song he could make, I mean, a short riff, and then Geezer Butler, as usual, came with some lyrics, this is how Paranoid is born. The song Paranoid, it was an album filler. And then the album, the name of the album changed, and the album, as we know it, is Paranoid, the second album of Black Sabbath.
0: In fact, there is a bit of a comparison with Deep Purple in this respect, because their Smoke on the Water was also a filler, because they had finished the album and then they missed one song, and they said, well, the casino where they were meant to be recording started to burn down and they had to try and finish it off, and they went to the Grand Hotel and recorded that song, but it wasn't planned as a to go on Machine Head. And of course the other comparison, of course, is Child in Time, which is about, is an anti-nuclear war song and about the pain of war. And so that we have to remember when both of these songs, War Pigs, Child in Time, are more or less the same time, 69, 70, 71, when the Vietnam War was at the height of its horror. And it was a very shocking moment that Lorenzo and I don't really remember, but we were not so young not to... Yeah, we sort of picked up in the newspapers. I remember being quite shocked by reading newspapers and seeing images of Cambodia and Vietnam at the time.
1: Yes, just another mention, something about this song, War Pigs. Okay. It was from the album Live and Loud, which is an album live, released in 1993, and with the guitar, Mr. Zakk Wylde, he was with Ozzy Osbourne until last year. And now we are going to listen to another song, Ozzy Osbourne solo, again from Live and Loud album, and this song is one of the most known songs of Ozzy Osbourne solo, and called No More Tears.

0: Ah, here we are back on 105.4 Radio Panic in Brussels. That was Iron Man from Black Sabbath. And John, so let's talk a little bit about Birmingham, about Ozzy Osbourne and Black Sabbath hometown, Birmingham. And last year I saw the funeral, Ozzy Osbourne funeral, many people in the street, flowers, and they dedicated a bridge in Birmingham, so the Black Sabbath bridge. And well, they are the proud of Birmingham. If only Ozzy could be here today, he would be very happy that Aston Villa won the UEFA, the Europa League, and because he was a fan, Geezer Butler and both Ozzy Osbourne, a great Aston Villa fan. I think they made the advertisement for the campaign in 2023. It was a nice that Ozzy Osbourne calling Geezer, "Hey Geezer, let's go to Villa Park."
1: With Unai Emery.
0: Yeah, he did. The coach Unai Emery. Unai Emery, he won the Europa League with three different teams, but the three teams, they have Villa in their name. So,
1: okay.
0: Sevilla, Villarreal, and Aston Villa.
1: And he lost with Arsenal,
0: yeah. And Birmingham, I was talking before about the beginning of the Ozzy Osbourne in the beginning, the career in living in Birmingham, going from one pub to another one, you know, and living this in the poor part of town. And actually Birmingham changed a lot, because we are talking about the end of 60s, things really changed. And so I invite you to visit Birmingham and go to the ballet first, and also to visit the Black Sabbath Bridge. Now, let's go on with our music, and I would like to introduce this song. It's the fourth solo album of Ozzy Osbourne, with the new guitarist after Randy Rhoads. There was this Jackie Lee. With Jackie Lee, Ozzy Osbourne released

0: That's Flying High Again from Ozzy Osbourne. Now, we're going to go back a little bit to something I remember in particular, the most famous, Black Sabbath song. We decided not to to play it at the very end because we want to make another comment a little bit about this amazing book that Lorenzo Nicolai, my wonderful companion tonight, that he has read. He will tell you about this little story about Tony Iommi.
1: Yes, thank you, John. So, yeah, Mr. Tony Iommi, the guitarist, the riff man, he left Black Sabbath before Black Sabbath, let's say. They used to call it that stuff in another way. But when the band was formed, like Ozzy Osbourne, Geezer Butler, Bill Ward, they were working on the first album, Black Sabbath. Then suddenly one day, Tony Iommi, that was in 1969, Tony Iommi announced to the other guys, "Hey guys, I'm sorry, I'm leaving." I said, "What the hell? Why, where are you going?" You know, Jethro Tull hired me as their guitarist. Oh, Jethro Tull. And so, they let him go because Jethro Tull at that time was a very well-known band. And so Tony Iommi also participated in a live show with Jethro Tull organized by Rolling Stones in 1969. And you can see this on some platform. And he was playing his white Gibson SG and with a big hat, playing with Jethro Tull. But after 4 or 5 months, he came back. Tony Iommi, to the guys, to Ozzy and Geezer and Bill, said, "You know, guys, I left Jethro Tull because they are not good. I hate them." So they are so snobbish, and let's go back to our music and let's finish what we started. And that's, you know, because when Tony Iommi left, Ozzy said, "Okay, our dream is over, it's finished, you know, we lost our guitarist." Tony Iommi at that time was a well-known guitarist in the area, in Birmingham, not only in Birmingham. Yeah, I think he also played in Scotland. A lot of bands used to call him and play with them because he was a very well-known, good technique. And even after the accident, because he had this terrible accident, Tony Iommi lost almost 2 fingers. He had to start playing again without the sensitivity on the 2 fingers. So so the band was able to release the first album, Black Sabbath, in 1970, beginning of 1970, and the second album. In the beginning of this show, we talked about the Paranoid album, and then it's time to listen to Paranoid.

are back on 105.4 Radio Panic FM. So we just listened to a ballad, Mama, I'm Coming Home, from No More Tears album that was live from the Live and Loud album. And we're going to listen to another ballad, but this one is from the fourth Black Sabbath album, which was called Volume 4, but it's live again from Live and Loud, so it's Ozzy Osbourne solo, but the song is it's a ballad from Black Sabbath, and it's called Changes.

0: Rock at the Moon, but we're coming to the end of this show on Ozzy Osbourne and Black Sabbath as well. It's been a pleasure for me to have my friend Lorenzo Nicolai here with me tonight for Historias Minimas. You see, we have all genre of music here on Historias Minimas: classical music, opera singers, heavy rock, mashups, all sorts of things. And that's exactly what I really want to achieve here. And so we will see you again on the 12th of July when we'll be talking about modern Croatian music scene. And I hope you'll listen in, 12th of July. So it's good night from John. I hope you've enjoyed the show.
1: Thank you very much. Grazie, merci pour tous qui ont été à l'écoute de cette émission spéciale sur Ozzy Osbourne, ici à Radio Panic 105.4. Et un saluto a tutti, vi lasciamo con una canzone, l'ultima canzone, diciamo, l'ultimo album di Ozzy Osbourne con i Black Sabbath, Never Say Die, e per noi Ozzy non morirà mai. Long live rock and roll! Bye. Cheers.

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